0: 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Hier ist OS Radio. Immer nah dran. OS
1: 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Is someone listening? Okay. 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

0: 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Thank you very much.
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0: feel the music ringing out. The people around us singing loud. It's just you and me right now. It's just you and me right now. Do you think we could lose control?
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'Cause everybody hates a tourist, especially one who thinks it's all such a laugh.

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Says a real man is like a country. You need a map to find you one. Now I do.

And this town's lost its faith. Our colors will fade eventually. 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Oh my, my, oh my, my love. I take one look at you, you're taking me out.

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I say you look so fine that I really want to make you mine. 4, 5, 6, come on and get your kicks. 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
1: Hey yo, Jason.
2: Oh yeah, oh yeah, oh yeah.
1: Say something to her. Holla at her.
2: I got one question. How'd you fit all that in them jeans? You know what to do with that big fat butt. Wiggle, wiggle, wiggle. Wiggle, wiggle, wiggle. Wiggle, wiggle, wiggle. Just a little bit.

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Wiggle, wiggle, wiggle. 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Just a little.